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Well, if you're looking for a fun time, why don't you head on down to the 155th Lake Cumming County Fair, going on now through July 18th. Fun for the whole family. 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Teddy B, Wednesday night action with Bon Jovi. 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
4: Do you know that in Pennsylvania, juveniles under the age of 18 cannot directly obtain a medical marijuana card or purchase cannabis from a dispensary? Instead, a minor must have an approved parent, legal guardian, or designated caregiver manage the treatment and buy the medication. Minors do not receive a card. Instead, the state issues a patient authorization letter. The caregiver receives a physical medical marijuana card. To qualify, a juvenile must have an approved serious medical condition as listed on the Pennsylvania Department of Health website, be a Pennsylvania resident, and be certified by a participant.

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0: 93.3 WBZD, Pablo Cruz along with Ted Bennett, and get ready for a little holiday cheer in the middle of summer. The community invited to the Christmas in July parade on Saturday the 25th. That'll be at 7 o'clock in Hughesville. Bring the family, bring the lawn chairs, and enjoy a festive evening filled with creative floats, music, holiday spirit, and plenty of summertime fun. A unique celebration combining the magic of Christmas with the warmth of summer. Don't miss this fun-filled community event as Hughesville celebrates Christmas in July. You'll have a good time on Saturday, July 25th at 7 p.m.
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0: 93.3 WBZD, do you walk under ladders? Do you step on cracks? Are you afraid of black cats? Well, if you're not, then there's no superstitions for you, only for Stevie Wonder. Along with Ted Bennett, hey, tonight clear, warm, sticky, low down to 72. Tomorrow sunny, mixing with clouds, breezy, going to be very hot and humid. Dangerous heat, they say. Seek time in the shade and please stay hydrated. A high of 99 degrees tomorrow.
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5: weather. We are entering day two of the heat wave, and it's going to be just as hot and just as humid. Hey, it's Storm Tracker 16 meteorologist Anthony Bordenaro with your Central Pennsylvania forecast. Not that much relief from the heat overnight. Low temperature near 73 degrees, and won't be seeing rain cooling showers in the afternoon either. High temperature near 95 degrees, and the heat index will make it feel like 102 to 103. So it's going to be a hot and steamy day and the peak heating of the afternoon. Remember to take frequent breaks if you are headed outside for an extended period of time. Now Thursday, it does cool off slightly, but still warm. High temperature in the lower 90s. Later in the week, we start relaxing the heat, and then temperatures on Saturday will be near 80. And that's because showers and thunderstorms come back into the forecast. This is Storm Tracker 16 meteorologist Anthony Bordenaro.
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0: It's Sir Elton John on 93.3 WBZD Wednesday night with Teddy B. And a reminder that you can fire up your appetite and mark your calendar for the pig roast at the Turbotville BFW Pavilion coming up Sunday, July 19th from 1 to 4 p.m. Enjoy delicious food, live entertainment from Raising Cane, a local band specializing in your favorite 80s hits. And an afternoon of great fun. 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That's coming up on July 19th.
1: 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I said, Marge, put your face back where it belongs. 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

0: 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Maybe some thunderstorms out there, but it is July, and we'll get through it just like we always do. The music you love, Michael Jackson, Chicago Blues Travelers, all for you and minutes away with Teddy B on WBZD.
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93.3 WBZD, there's a song you learned to dance to, right? The Hollies and Long Cool Woman in a Black Dress. It's got that beat. Teddy B with you on a Tuesday.

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4: Valley weather. We are entering day two of the heat wave, and it's going to be just as hot and just as humid. Hey, it's Storm Tracker 16 meteorologist Anthony Bordenaro with your central Pennsylvania forecast. Not that much relief from the heat overnight. Low temperature near 73 degrees, and won't be seeing rain cooling showers in the afternoon either. High temperature near 95 degrees, and that heat index will make it feel like 102 to 103. So it's going to be a hot and steamy day and the peak heating of the afternoon. Remember to take frequent breaks if you are headed outside for an extended period of time. Now Thursday, it does cool off slightly, but still warm. High temperature in the lower 90s. Later in the week, we start relaxing the heat, and then temperatures on Saturday will be near 80. And that's because showers and thunderstorms come back into the forecast. This is Storm Tracker 16 meteorologist Anthony Bordenaro.

93.3 is WBZD. In July, we are the midst of July with warm weather, hot temperatures. Tomorrow, my goodness, almost near 100. Will we break the record? We'll see. Here's Bruce Hornsby and The Range, the way it is on a Tuesday night at WBZD with Teddy B.

0: Fair Share, 93.3 WBZD, where the Sonestown American Legion, they invite the community. They've got an evening of live bluegrass music coming up on Saturday the 25th from 7 till 10 p.m. The Red Rock Rounders are going to perform an evening of some of the best bluegrass music around at the Sonestown American Legion. They're out there at 1433 Champion Hill Road in Muncie Valley. 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We've got great music for you coming up on a Tuesday night. 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

0: It's ELO, the late Jeff Lynn and Ted Bennett. Don't forget Totally Awesome 80s with Kent Jones Saturday night from 7 to midnight. Now this week in the spotlight, the top 15 artists of the 1980s. You're going to hear John Mellencamp, Lionel Richie, Michael Jackson, and a whole bunch more. And he's taking your request too. A five-hour tour through the pop, rock, and party hits of the 80s. The soundtrack to your Saturday night's Totally Awesome 80s. Kent Jones right here on 93.3 WBZD. Ted Bennett wrapping things up on a Tuesday. We'll get together tomorrow, but be on the lookout for that hot weather tomorrow. Sunshine mixing with clouds, breezy, very hot and humid, dangerous heat. Seek time in the shade when you can and drink. Stay hydrated. High tomorrow of 99.
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1: We are entering day two of the heat wave, and it's going to be just as hot and just as humid. Hey, it's Storm Tracker 16 meteorologist Anthony Bordenaro with your central Pennsylvania forecast. Not that much relief from the heat overnight, low temperature near 73 degrees, and won't be seeing rain-cooling showers in the afternoon either. High temperature near 95 degrees, and the heat index will make it feel like 102 to 103, so it's going to be a hot and steamy day and the peak heating of the afternoon. Remember to take frequent breaks if you are headed outside for an extended period of time. Now, Thursday, it does cool off slightly, but still warm, high temperature in the lower 90s. Later in the week, we start relaxing the heat, and then temperatures on Saturday will be near 80, and that's because showers and thunderstorms come back into the forecast. This is Storm Tracker 16 meteorologist Anthony Bordenaro.

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0: 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The grand prize winner will be drawn Monday, August 10th, 2026. 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
2: Weather. Your AccuWeather forecast. Overnight will be clear and humid with a low of 71. Expect mostly sunny and very hot weather on Wednesday with a high of 99. Wednesday night will be partly cloudy with a low of 65. Thursday will be hot and less humid, featuring sunshine and a few clouds with a high of 92. On Friday, anticipate some sun with a high of 89. Saturday will be cloudy, not as warm, but still humid with a couple of showers and a heavy thunderstorm expected and a high of 81. For AccuWeather, I'm meteorologist Jason Catarina. WBA.

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6: Weather. Your AccuWeather forecast. Overnight will be clear and humid with a low of 71. Expect mostly sunny and very hot weather on Wednesday with a high of 99. Wednesday night will be partly cloudy with a low of 65. Thursday will be hot and less humid, featuring sunshine and a few clouds with a high of 92. On Friday, anticipate some sun with a high of 89. Saturday will be cloudy, not as warm, but still humid with a couple of showers and a heavy thunderstorm expected and a high of 81. For AccuWeather, I'm meteorologist Jason Catarina. 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

0: 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Kona Big Wave is an American blonde golden ale with tropical fruit notes. It's liquid aloha in every sip. You must be 21 years of age or older to register. The grand prize winner will be drawn Monday, August 10th, 2026. 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
2: Weather. Your AccuWeather forecast. Overnight will be clear and humid with a low of 71. Expect mostly sunny and very hot weather on Wednesday with a high of 99. Wednesday night will be partly cloudy with a low of 65. Thursday will be hot and less humid, featuring sunshine and a few clouds with a high of 92. On Friday, anticipate some sun with a high of 89. Saturday will be cloudy, not as warm, but still humid with a couple of showers and a heavy thunderstorm expected and a high of 81. For AccuWeather, I'm meteorologist Jason Catarina.

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Hot and less humid, featuring sunshine and a few clouds with a high of 92. On Friday, anticipate some sun with a high of 89. Saturday will be cloudy, not as warm, but still humid with a couple of showers and a heavy thunderstorm expected and a high of 81. For AccuWeather, I'm meteorologist Jason Catarina. 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
1: The Millbrook Playhouse continues its 83rd season with the Broadway hit The Wedding Singer. It's 1985, and rock star wannabe Robbie Hart is New Jersey's favorite wedding singer. He's the life of the party until his own fiancée leaves him at the altar. 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Just say yes to the most romantic musical in 20 years. Don't miss it.
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0: 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Kona Big Wave is an American blonde golden ale with tropical fruit notes. It's liquid aloha in every sip. 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The grand prize winner will be drawn Monday, August 10th, 2026. 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
3: Parents, do you know that in Pennsylvania, juveniles under the age of 18 cannot directly obtain a medical marijuana card or purchase cannabis from a dispensary? Instead, a minor must have an approved parent, legal guardian, or designated caregiver manage the treatment and buy the medication. Minors do not receive a card. Instead, the state issues a patient authorization letter. The caregiver receives a physical medical marijuana card. To qualify, a juvenile must have an approved serious medical condition as listed on the Pennsylvania Department of Health website, be a Pennsylvania resident, and be certified by a participating doctor. Some other facts, medical marijuana can never be smoked. A juvenile cannot possess medical marijuana without the caregiver present. 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

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We've got clear skies, and it is a balmy start to the day. We're at 75, going to be sunny and very hot with an afternoon high in the mid to upper 90s. Happy Wednesday, and thank you so much for starting your morning with me on the Jake Michaels Morning Show. We're halfway to the weekend, and I've got everything you need to get your day off to a great start. 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Plus, you'll get local news and sports, the entertainment update, the birthday rundown, and more local information than any other morning show in town. So let's get Wednesday going together.

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1: Valley weather.
7: Your AccuWeather forecast. Overnight will be clear and humid with a low of 71. Expect mostly sunny and very hot weather on Wednesday with a high of 99. Wednesday night will be partly cloudy with a low of 65. Thursday will be hot and less humid, featuring sunshine and a few clouds with a high of 92. On Friday, anticipate some sun with a high of 89. Saturday will be cloudy, not as warm, but still humid with a couple of showers and a heavy thunderstorm expected and a high of 81. For AccuWeather, I'm meteorologist Jason Catarina.
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0: 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Clear skies and 75. What's happening? Well, the Leroy Buck VFW post, 7863 in Du Bois Town, inviting Iraq and Afghanistan war veterans to become part of their post on Schaefer Street. Now, if you served in a foreign war or you received the Army of Occupation Medal, you are eligible for membership. The VFW offers a place to connect with fellow veterans who share the bond of service, sacrifice, and pride in our country. Join a community that honors your service at the Leroy Buck VFW Post 7863 in Du Bois Town. And you're invited to a spaghetti dinner and basket raffle benefit for Benjamin Benji Stoner, happening this Saturday from 3 until 6 p.m. at Fairlawn Community Church. That's 353 Pleasant Hill Road in Cogan Station. Enjoy a homemade spaghetti dinner with your choice of side salad or applesauce, a dinner roll, cake for dessert, and your choice of water, tea, or lemonade. 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Don't miss the basket raffle with winners drawn at 5:45. You do not need to be present to win. All proceeds will help the Stoner family as baby Benji continues his journey in the NICU, assisting with medical expenses and travel costs while his parents, Jenna and Jacob Stoner, remain by his side. So enjoy a great meal, support a local family, and make a difference Saturday at Fairlawn Community Church in Cogan Station. And fire up your appetite for a pig roast at the Turbotville VFW Pavilion, happening on Sunday from 1 until 4. 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That's a good deal. 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

0: Your home for the 80s and classic hits, 93.3 at 547. We've got clear skies and 75. Going to be another warm day today. All right, a hot day. Look for an afternoon high in the mid to maybe upper 90s. Sunny and very hot. And you know, we're all used to leap days every 4 years, right? But imagine waking up one day and finding out it's a leap hour instead. Yeah, believe it or not, scientists are actually discussing this idea. Now, here's why. The Earth has been spinning just a tiny bit faster lately, and that could force timekeepers to make an adjustment to coordinated universal time in the next few years. The problem is, changing time by even a single second can throw things off, like GPS and banking systems and communications networks. So instead of making tiny fixes every so often, experts are considering saving them up and adding or subtracting an entire hour much farther down the road. So someday, maybe in the distant future, we might all get one really weird day where the clock suddenly jumps an hour. Let's just hope it doesn't happen during your lunch break. Right now, it's Water Cooler Audio, the hottest trending sound bites on the planet, and the stuff you're going to be talking about at the Water Cooler.
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Happy Wednesday, and thanks for starting your morning with me, the Jake Michaels Morning Show, Classic Hits 93.3. We are halfway to the weekend, and I've got everything you need to keep you going. Great classic hits, chances to win, local news and sports, the entertainment update, the birthday rundown, and a whole lot more. So let's make it a great morning together.

0: Classic Hits 93.3, 7 minutes after 6 o'clock with the most famous phone number in music. Tommy Two Tone, 867-5309. Jenny, we've got clear skies and 73 to kick off our Wednesday. Going to be a sunny and hot day today with an afternoon high in the mid to upper 90s. Good morning to you, Barbara.
1: Good morning, Jake.
0: Always welcoming you to the studio. Glad you come back again.
1: I'm here.
0: Wiping the sleep out of your eyes, right?
1: It's just a fun adventure. And I'm eager to continue the challenge. And by 10 o'clock, I'll want a nap.
0: Yeah, there we go. Well, we appreciate you filling in for Freddie Hammer as she is on vacation this week. A much-deserved vacation. What do you got coming up for us in the news this morning, Barb?
1: Well, a mistrial has been declared in the case of a man accused of unintentionally shooting a Williamsport mother in 2021. And Pennsylvania Attorney General Dave Sunday has announced the state share of a $45 million multi-state settlement lawsuit. That and WBZD Sports coming up after Fox News.
2: Fox News, I'm Ted Lindner. The Pentagon announcing its reinstate of the blockade of Iranian ports Tuesday. The U.S. military also launching new attacks targeting Iran. Tehran responding.
3: Iran has been launching attacks of its own against neighboring Gulf states, including Kuwait and Bahrain, where U.S. troops are based. An Emirati tanker hit by an Iranian cruise missile last night, killing one crew member and wounding eight others.
2: Fox's Lucas Tomlinson. The 2026 Major League Baseball All-Star Game in the books. The American League defeating the National League in Philly. 4-0, New York Yankees outfielder Cody Bellinger named the Ted Williams Most Valuable Player, securing the honor for the American League by hitting a two-out, two-run single in the first inning. And the House has passed a bill to make daylight saving time permanent, known as the Sunshine Protection Act. It passed 308-117. It would put the country on the time currently observed from March to November, unless the state exempts itself. The bill now moves on to the Senate. 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
1: Good morning, I'm Barbara Evans for Freddie Hammer with this WBZD News Update. A mistrial has been declared in the case of a man accused of unintentionally shooting a Williamsport mother during an alleged drive-by shooting in 2021. After hours of deliberation yesterday, a jury convicted 24-year-old Douglas Robinson Jr. of illegally possessing a firearm, but could not reach a verdict on the more serious charges. Robinson was taken to the Lycoming County Prison after his bail was revoked. Prosecutors have not yet announced whether they will retry the unresolved charges. A Northumberland County judge has dismissed all charges against a county inmate after ruling jail officials failed to produce evidence in a felony assault case. According to the Daily Item, the court found officials were either grossly negligent or willfully obstructive in failing to search for digital grievances filed by 37-year-old Bruce Thompson. Thompson had been accused of assaulting three guards at the Cole Township Jail in 2023. The case was dismissed with prejudice, meaning the charges cannot be refiled. Pennsylvania Attorney General Dave Sunday has announced the state's share of a $45 million multi-state settlement with Cash App owner Block Incorporated. The lawsuit claimed the company failed to protect users from fraud and failed to provide customer support. Cash App users who lost money to fraud may also qualify for a compensation through a separate nationwide settlement. And the 41st annual Benton Frontier Day celebration is underway through Saturday with rodeo action, food vendors, and special events. Gates open at 4 each afternoon, but visitors are encouraged to arrive early because of bridge construction in Benton. Tonight, 3D barrel racing beginning at 7:30, and more details available at bentonrodeo.com. And in sports, FIFA World Cup action is down to the final four. Spain earned the first spot after defeating France yesterday. The second finalist will be decided today when England takes on defending champ Argentina. The final will be Sunday at MetLife Stadium in East Rutherford, New Jersey, and aired on Fox.
4: Hi, folks, and good Wednesday. Another awesome day to be alive. Yesterday in the 90s, today in the 90s. Are you feeling it? Yeah. A little Canadian wildfire smoke in the sky today. Some cirrus clouds. Otherwise, classic summer. Appreciate it. Low to mid-90s. 72 tonight. Tomorrow, humidity starts dropping, still a sunny day near 90 or better, but you'll notice on Friday, we're going to be in the 80s to near 90, another sunny day with lower humidity, and make it a good week.
0: Joe, thank you so much. 6:11, clear skies and 73, the Montour DeLong Community Fair inviting you to enjoy a week of tradition, family fun, and community spirit at the 2026 Montour DeLong Community Fair, July 27th through August 8th. 1st. 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

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And good news for s'mores lovers. Starbucks is bringing back its fan favorite s'mores frappuccino after a six-year disappearance. The frozen treat blends coffee, vanilla syrup, milk, and ice over marshmallow-flavored whipped cream and chocolate sauce. And then they top it all off with more whipped cream and a graham cracker crumble. Starbucks is also rolling out a few new s'mores-inspired drinks. So if you can't make it to the campfire this summer, your coffee run might be the next best thing.

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7: Alrighty, here we go. Let's go. Classic hits 93.3. We've got clear skies and 74 to kick off our Wednesday. July 15th, day 196, leaving us with 169 in the year. Today, National Hot Dog Day. Oh, I'm loving that. National Gummy Worm Day, Orange Chicken Day. It's Plastic Sugary Day. I'm not even sure what that's about. National Dork Day, National Give Something Away Day, and it's Tapioca Pudding Day. 54 more days until Labor Day. Lottery tonight, Powerball worth $498 million. Nobody has won the Mega Millions yet, so that jackpot is now up to $672 million.
8: And now we open the book on this date in history.
7: All righty, it was on this date in 1815 that Napoleon Bonaparte formally surrendered to the British. He was later sent into exile on St. Helena. In 1870, Georgia became the last of the Confederate states to be readmitted to the Union. Boeing Company, originally known as Pacific Aero Products, was founded in Seattle by William Boeing on this date in 1916. And then we're going to jump ahead to the year 1968. The daytime soap opera One Life to Live debuted. In 1971, President Richard Nixon announced he would visit the People's Republic of China to seek a normalization of relations with the communist nation. He went there in the following February. In 1987, former National Security Advisor John Poindexter testified at the Iran-Contra hearings that he had never told President Ronald Reagan about using Iranian arms sales money for the Contras in order to protect the president from possible political embarrassment. MSNBC, a 24-hour all-news network, made its debut on cable and the internet on this date in 1996. 1 year later, in 1997, fashion designer Gianni Versace was shot to death on the steps of his mansion in Miami Beach, Florida. Police believe Andrew Philip Cunanan shot Versace. Cunanan committed suicide a week later on a houseboat about 2 miles north of the Versace mansion. And in 2005, the movie Wedding Crashers premiered that starred Owen Wilson and Vince Vaughn. And let's see, lastly, in 2012, Gangnam Style was released, performed by K-pop singer Psy. The song debuted on YouTube and became its most watched video in history before being surpassed in 2017 by Wiz Khalifa's See You Again video. It happened. This date in history.
8: The Millbrook Playhouse continues its 83rd season with the Broadway hit The Wedding Singer. It's 1985, and rock star wannabe Robbie Hart is New Jersey's favorite wedding singer. He's the life of the party until his own fiancée leaves him at the altar. Shot through the heart, Robbie makes every wedding as disastrous as his own. Enter Julia, a winsome waitress who wins his affection. But as luck would have it, Julia is about to be married to a Wall Street shark. And unless Robbie can pull off the performance of a decade, the girl of his dreams will be gone forever. Based on the 1988 film starring Adam Sandler, The Wedding Singer takes us back to a time when hair was big, collars were up, and a wedding singer might just be the coolest guy in the room. Running now through July 19th on the Ryan Main Stage. 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Just say yes to the most romantic musical in 20 years. Don't miss it.
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Feeling stressed? Well, it might depend on where you live. A new Wallet Hub study says Detroit is America's most stressed city, followed by Baltimore, Cleveland, Memphis, and Shreveport, Louisiana. Philadelphia, by the way, they also landed in the top 10, coming in at number 7. Meanwhile, Fremont, California was ranked the least stressed city in the country. Are you feeling stressed? Just let the music wash it away.

0: 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Going to be a sunny, hot day today, an afternoon high of around 78. 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
1: Good morning, I'm Barbara Evans, in for Freddie Hammer with his 93.3 WBZD News Update. U.S. has reimposed a naval blockade on Iran and intensified its airstrike campaign early today for retaliation for Tehran's attacks on ships trying to pass through the Strait of Hormuz. A 77-year-old Williamsport woman suffered serious injuries in a three-car vehicle crash Monday afternoon in Loyal Sauk Township. State police say Barbara Stackhouse was driving a Toyota Corolla when it collided with a pickup truck near the East 3rd Street entrance to I-180, west around noon. Firefighters broke a window to free Stackhouse, who was briefly trapped. She and the pickup driver were taken to UPMC Williamsport. Her condition has not been released. Sunbury City Council has unanimously approved an agreement allowing city police to participate in Immigration and Customs Enforcement's ICE's 287G program. According to the Daily Item, the 5-0 vote followed more than 45 minutes of public comment from supporters and opponents. The program allows police to assist with limited immigration enforcement while receiving possible federal funding, equipment, and salary reimbursements. Students attending Pennsylvania State Higher Education Universities will pay about $172 more per semester under a tuition increase approved by the state system of higher education. Officials announced a new program that will provide free tuition beginning next year for qualifying low-income Pennsylvania students who receive both federal Pell Grants and state grants. More information is available at passhe.edu. And senior citizens take the center stage today at the Lycoming County Fair in Hughesville. Free admission for those 65 and older with valid ID. Fair opens at 4, rides start at 5, and evening events include horse and swine shows, a tractor pull, and live music from Logan Rout. And in sports, Spain earned the first spot in this Sunday's championship match in FIFA World Cup action. They defeated France. This afternoon, England will take on defending champ Argentina to figure out who else is going to be in Sunday's final. And the Williamsport Crosscutters dropped a series opener at State College against the Spikes last night, coming up short. Spikes 6, Cutters 5. Valley
2: weather. Hi, folks, and good Wednesday, another awesome day to be alive. Yesterday in the 90s, today in the 90s. Are you feeling it? Yeah. Little Canadian wildfire smoke in the sky today. Some cirrus clouds. Otherwise, classic summer. Appreciate it. Low to mid 90s. 72 tonight. Tomorrow, humidity starts dropping. Still a sunny day near 90 or better. But you'll notice on Friday, we're going to be in the 80s to near 90. Another sunny day with lower humidity. And make it a good week.
0: Hey, Joe, thank you so much. It is 6:39. We've got clear skies and 76. And happening at the Millbrook Playhouse in Mill Hall on the Ryan main stage, it's The Wedding Singer, the musical, running through this Sunday. What a fun show this would be to go see. If you would like to see it, I got a pair of tickets for you. Give me a call right now at 570-327-9331 or 888-468-4933. The story is a musical comedy based on the 1998 film that starred Adam Sandler. I'll take caller number 5. I'll hook you up with a pair of tickets. They're good for any night of the show through Sunday. Caller number 5 right now is a winner with WBZD.
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0: Good morning, 93.3, your caller number 5, my winner. Congratulations. What's your name?
8: Amy Reinhardt.
0: Where are you from, Amy?
8: I'm from Cogan Station.
0: All right. Well, you just won yourself a pair of tickets to see The Wedding Singer, the musical at the Millbrook Playhouse. Congratulations.
8: Oh, awesome. Thank you.
0: Hey, you are welcome. This would certainly be a fun show to go see. Of course, it's based off the movie The Wedding Singer that starred Adam Sandler and Drew Barrymore. It's running at the Millbrook Playhouse in Millbrook Hall on the Ryan main stage through this Sunday. You can get tickets and details at millbrookplayhouse.org. Amy gets to go. 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

Classic Hits 93.3. Think AI is making life easier? Well, it might also be making us a little lazier. A new report says artificial intelligence could actually be changing the way our brains work. I'll share four simple ways to keep your mind sharp without giving up AI. I got it coming up next.

0: the classics, one station, 93.3 at 6:52. You know, artificial intelligence, AI, can write emails. It can answer questions, even help plan your vacation. But a new report in The Atlantic says, well, we might be relying on it just a little too much. No surprise there. The first tip, ask AI for hints, not the answer. This is how you don't make yourself so lazy using AI. You ask it for a tip, all right? You know, for hints, I should say, not the answer. People who use it as a coach instead of a cheat sheet can stay more motivated and think better. Second thing, start with your own ideas before asking AI to challenge them. Third thing is mix things up. If you use AI for one task, well, do the next one on your own to keep those creative muscles in shape. Good advice. And finally, let AI handle the boring stuff, you know, like the routine emails. But save the important thinking, the big ideas, and creative work for that amazing computer between your ears. You know, the brain, it's still smarter than any chatbot. At least for now. Joe Snedeker's got our Storm Tracker 16 Valley weather details. Joe.
1: Hi, folks, and good Wednesday. Another awesome day to be alive. Yesterday in the 90s, today in the 90s. Are you feeling it? Yeah. A little Canadian wildfire smoke in the sky today. Some cirrus clouds. Otherwise, classic summer. Appreciate it. Low to mid-90s. 72 tonight. Tomorrow, humidity starts dropping. Still a sunny day near 90 or better. But you'll notice on Friday, we're going to be in the 80s to near 90. Another sunny day with lower humidity. And then the weekend, showers on and off Saturday, morning, afternoon, and night. Saturday's high only in the 70s to near 80. Lingering shower on Sunday, clearing out later in the day. I begin my charity bike ride, Gojo 29, this Monday, starting out in Philly for the 250th, biking my way through the viewing area of WNEP. And yes, coming to your place. Yeah, check out the map on WNEP.com and make it a good week.
0: Thank you so much, Joe. 6:54. We've got clear skies and 76. Our high temp yesterday, by the way, at the airport, we did hit 95 officially. Our sunset going to be at 8:40 tonight. And the record high temp set in 1995, 103. Whew. It is Wednesday, July 15th. Good morning.
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home for the 80s and classic hits, 93.3. And here's proof that pets have officially taken over the household. A new survey of 2,000 cat and dog owners found that 80% say their pet is their number one source of joy. 70% think their furry friend lives like royalty. And 60% admits, well, they'd rather cuddle up with their pet than their partner. Rough life? Get it? Rough? More like the good life.

0: that means absolutely nothing. Susu Studio, Phil Collins, Classic Hits 93.3. You know, he's being inducted into the Rock and Roll Hall of Fame along with the band Oasis. And Noel Gallagher from Oasis once called Phil Collins the Antichrist of music.
1: Oh, my goodness.
0: Yeah. Said we have to wash him off the Billboard charts. He was not a fan of Phil Collins at all.
1: Didn't Noel Gallagher also say when they got some award a while back, it was presented by Michael Hutchence of NXS, and Noel Gallagher said, why is a has-been introducing a future thing? Yeah. I could be off a little bit on that, but...
0: I wouldn't be surprised, because Noel Gallagher, he doesn't pull any punches when you catch him in any interviews. But
1: yes, good stuff.
0: I guess he actually stepped back on his Antichrist comment by saying he said that or thought that of Phil Collins because when he was young, he saw Phil in Genesis. And this was during the weird days of Genesis when they, you know, were kind of a prog rock band. And Phil scared him. is why he said that. But he's not a fan of Phil Collins' music. So.
1: My goodness.
0: Oh, well, Noel Gallagher and Oasis, I know. What do you got coming up for us in the news?
1: Well, a mistrial has been declared in the case of a man accused of unintentionally shooting a Williamsport mother from 2021. And the Benton Frontier Days continues in Benton. All that and WBZD Sports coming up after Fox News.
2: Fox News, I'm Sue Guzman. The U.S. launching fresh strikes against Iran as a naval blockade has been reinstated in the Strait of Hormuz. White House Deputy Chief of Staff for Policy Stephen Miller says the commander-in-chief is sending a clear message.
3: You do not cross the United States. You do not violate an agreement with the United States. You do not break your word with President Trump or America. And you attack shipping in violation of that agreement. And you will pay a hellish price.
2: Jordan says it shot down three ballistic missiles from Iran. Bahrain says it intercepted several Iranian attacks. House approving a bill that would make daylight saving time permanent.
4: The yeas are 308, the nays are 117. The bill is passed.
2: So-called Sunshine Protection Act now heads to the Senate, where its future is uncertain. 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
1: Good morning, I'm Barbara Evans in for Freddie Hammer with this WBZD News Update. A mistrial has been declared in the case of a man accused of unintentionally shooting a Williamsport mother during an alleged drive-by shooting in 2021. After hours of deliberation yesterday, a jury convicted 24-year-old Douglas Robinson Jr. of illegally possessing a firearm, but could not reach a verdict on more serious charges. Robinson was taken to Lycoming County Prison after his bail was revoked. Prosecutors have not yet announced whether they will retry the unresolved charges. A Northumberland County judge has dismissed all charges against a county inmate after ruling jail officials failed to produce evidence in a felony assault case. According to the Daily Item, the court found officials were either grossly negligent or willfully obstructive in failing to search for digital grievances filed by 37-year-old Bruce Thompson. Thompson had been accused of assaulting three guards at the Cole Township Jail in 2023. The case was dismissed with prejudice, meaning the charges cannot be refiled. Pennsylvania Attorney General Dave Sunday has announced the state's share of a $45 million multi-state settlement with Cash App. Owners are Block Incorporated. The lawsuit claimed the company failed to protect users from fraud and promise customer support. Cash App users who lost money to fraud may also qualify for compensation through a separate nationwide settlement. And the 41st annual Benton Frontiers Days celebration is underway through Saturday, featuring rodeo action, live music, and special events. Gates open each evening at 4, and visitors are encouraged to arrive early because of bridge construction in Benton. 3D barrel racing tonight starting at 7:30. More details at BentonRodeo.com. And in sports, Williamsport Crosscutters dropped the series opener in State College against the Spikes last night. They came up short, Spikes 6, Cutters 5. The next game will be tonight at 6:35, and the next home game with the Crosscutters will be Friday night versus Trenton. Valley
5: weather. Hi, folks, and good Wednesday. Another awesome day to be alive. Yesterday in the 90s, today in the 90s. Are you feeling it? Yeah. A little Canadian wildfire smoke in the sky today. Some cirrus clouds. Otherwise, classic summer. Appreciate it. Low to mid-90s. 72 tonight. Tomorrow, humidity starts dropping. Still a sunny day near 90 or better. But you'll notice on Friday, we're going to be in the 80s to near 90. Another sunny day with lower humidity. And make it a good week.
0: Joe, thank you. 12 minutes past 7, clear skies and 76. The Lewisburg Arts Council invites you to enjoy another season of Music in the Park every Wednesday evening at Huffnagel Park in downtown Lewisburg. This week's free concert starting at 7 o'clock tonight featuring the Rebecca Jade Band. Bring a lawn chair or a blanket and enjoy an evening of live music in the park. Now, should there be rain, the concert will be held at the River Stage in the green space. Music in the Park. 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

0: 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We've got sunshine and 76. Sunny and hot today with an afternoon high in the mid to upper 90s.
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0: All right, let's give away a morning show fun pack that will include a $25 gift certificate to Antlers on the Water. Good for Saturday or Sunday brunch. Also, $40 in ride tickets to Knoebels Amusement Resort. They're celebrating, of course, their 100th anniversary. 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I give you two clues. You combine them together to give me one answer, and you are a winner. As an example, a Jack Nicholson Tom Cruise movie meets a Will Smith Tommy Lee Jones movie. The answer I would be looking for, A Few Good Men in Black. A Few Good Men, the Jack Nicholson, Tom Cruise movie, and the Will Smith, Tommy Lee Jones movie, Men in Black. So we get A Few Good Men in Black. That's how we play Connect the Clues. Now, if you have won from the Jake Michaels Morning Show in the last 30 days, please be kind and give somebody else an opportunity to play and win. 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The device to change TV channels meets someone who tells everyone exactly what to do. 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
0: You're welcome, Sabrina. 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
3: Good morning. I'm Barbara Evans in for Freddie Hammer with this 93.3 WBZD update. The U.S. reimposed a naval blockade on Iran and has intensified its airstrike campaign earlier today. A 77-year-old Williamsport woman suffered serious injuries in a three-vehicle crash Monday afternoon in Loyal Sauk Township. State police say Barbara Stackhouse was driving a Toyota Corolla when it collided with a pickup truck near the East 3rd Street entrance to Interstate 180 west after west around noon on Monday. Firefighters broke a window to free Stackhouse, who was briefly trapped. She and the pickup driver were taken to UPMC Williamsport. Her condition has not been released. Sunbury City Council has unanimously approved an agreement allowing city police to participate in Immigration and Custom Enforcement, ICE 287G program, according to the Daily Item. The 5-0 vote followed more than 45 minutes of public comment from supporters and opponents. The program allows police to assist with limited immigration enforcement efforts while receiving possible federal funding, equipment, and salary reimbursements. Pennsylvania students attending state universities will pay about $172 more per semester under a tuition increase approved by the state system of higher education. At the same time, officials announced a new program that will provide free tuition beginning next year for qualifying low-income Pennsylvania students who receive both federal Pell Grants and state grants. More information is available at passhe.edu. And senior citizens take center stage today at the Lycoming County Fair in Hughesville. Free admission for those 65 and older with valid ID. The fair opens at 4, rides starting at 5, and events tonight include horse and swine shows, a tractor pull, and live music. And in sports, it was Spain over France yesterday, 2-1 in World Cup action. Today, it is England taking on Argentina, setting things up for the final on Sunday. American League over the National League in the All-Star game. It was 4-0 American League. Cross-Cutters lost last night to the Spikes in State College. The Spikes took the first in that series, 6-5. Valley
4: weather. Hi, folks, and good Wednesday, another awesome day to be alive. Yesterday in the 90s, today in the 90s. Are you feeling it? Yeah. Little Canadian wildfire smoke in the sky today. Some cirrus clouds. Otherwise, classic summer. Appreciate it. Low to mid-90s. 72 tonight. Tomorrow, humidity starts dropping. Still a sunny day near 90 or better. But you'll notice on Friday, we're going to be in the 80s to near 90. Another sunny day with lower humidity. And make it a good week.
0: Joe, thank you so much. We'll make it a great week at 7:41. 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

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Well, you might be carrying around way more germs than you realize. Coming up, the three everyday things experts say you should always wash your hands after touching. And one of them...

0: Classic Hits 93.3 753. And do you want an easy way to cut down on getting sick? Well, it starts with washing your hands after touching a few everyday items that are absolute germ magnets. I mean, I would wash my hands after touching just about anything, really. Number one, though, is touch screens and pin pads. Think of ATMs and self-checkout screens, restaurant ordering tablets, those credit card keypads. Hundreds of fingers, if not thousands, touch them every day. So yeah, wash after you use those things. Number two, grocery cart handles. They've been touched by everybody from, busy parents to people handling raw meats. And not everybody washes up afterward. I know I always grab the grocery store I shop at has wipes out where the grocery carts are at. And I always grab a wipe and I always wipe down the handle and around the sides of the cart and everything before I use a cart. But that's just me. And number three, your phone. Yeah, your phone. You may think, oh, it's only me, right? It's only me touching it. But your phone goes everywhere with you. The store, the gym, even the bathroom. So when was the last time you actually cleaned your phone? Got to do those things. So if you want to avoid bringing home more than just groceries, wash those hands. And maybe give that phone a good wipe down, too, every now and again. Storm Tracker 16 Valley Weather Details. Ho-ho-ho! Sunny and hot today. We're looking at an afternoon high in the mid to upper 90s. Partly cloudy tonight with a low hitting about 72. Going to be hazy, hot, a little less humid tomorrow. Afternoon high 92 at 7:55. We've got sunshine and 78.
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Classic Hits 93.3 in time for Jake's Fast Fact. You know those little squishy pearls in tapioca pudding? They've got a surprisingly adventurous past. You know, tapioca comes from the cassava root, a plant native to South America that's been feeding people for thousands of years. The tiny pearls aren't grown that way. They're actually made from cassava starch that's processed and rolled into little balls before being dried. Tapioca pudding, well, that became a huge hit in America during the early 1900s because it was, well, inexpensive, filling, and had a texture unlike anything else. So love it or leave it, and I'm leaving it. Those little pearls have been making dessert interesting for over a century. Happy National Tapioca Pudding Day.

0: Classic hits, 93.3, 6 minutes after 8 o'clock, Sunshine and 79. That's Los Lobos and their remake of the Ritchie Valens tune, La Bamba, which, of course, was featured in the movie La Bamba that starred Lou Diamond Phillips. And speaking of movies, Barbara, I've got a special guest joining us in studio here in, about 15 minutes or so. The River Valley Film Festival is back this year in downtown Williamsport, and it's this weekend. And special guest Corey going to be stopping in to tell us about what's happening as the film festival has expanded into industry programming with Emmy-winning filmmakers and leading entertainment journalists joining them in downtown Williamsport this weekend.
1: This is exciting.
0: It is exciting. So we're going to learn a whole lot about that coming up in just a bit, so don't go anywhere. But right now, we're going to find out what you got coming up in news.
1: Well, in news, a mistrial has been declared in the case of a man accused of unintentionally shooting a Williamsport mother in 2021. And the 41st annual Benton Frontier Days continue in Benton. That and WBZD Sports coming up after Fox News.
2: Fox News. I'm Chris Foster. It's been four straight nights of airstrikes in Iran since those restarted in response to Iran attacking ships in the Strait of Hormuz.
3: The president making clear Iran is in for plenty more pain unless and until it gets back to the negotiating table.
4: They'll continue until I say it's enough. I mean, they'll continue. They've been the word the military likes to use is degrade. They've been degraded to a very low level.
3: President Trump insisting the Strait of Hormuz is once again open for business for everybody but Iran.
2: Fox's Nina Vogel. Immigration and Customs Enforcement plans to expand agents' use of body cameras and is ending most vehicle stops after fatal ICE shootings in Maine and Texas. People accused of threatening agents or public safety trying to drive away. 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
1: Good morning, I'm Barbara Evans for Freddie Hammer with this WBZD News Update. A mistrial has been declared in the case of a man accused of unintentionally shooting a Williamsport mother during an alleged drive-by shooting in 2021. After hours of deliberation yesterday, a jury convicted 24-year-old Douglas Robinson Jr. of illegally possessing a firearm, but could not reach a verdict on more serious charges. Robinson was taken to Lycoming County Prison after his bail was revoked. Prosecutors have not yet announced whether they will retry the unresolved charges. A Northumberland County judge has dismissed all charges against a county inmate after ruling jail officials failed to produce evidence in a felony assault case. According to the Daily Item, the court found officials were either grossly negligent or willfully obstructive in failing to search for digital grievances filed by the 37-year-old Bruce Thompson. Thompson had been accused of assaulting three guards at the Cole Township Jail in 2023. The case was dismissed with prejudice, meaning the charges cannot be refiled. Pennsylvania Attorney General Dave Sunday has announced the state's share of a $45 million multi-state settlement with Cash App. The lawsuit claimed the company failed to protect users from fraud and provide promised customer support. Cash App users who lost money to fraud may also qualify for compensation through a separate nationwide settlement. And the 41st annual Benton Frontier Days celebration is underway through Saturday with rodeo action, food vendors, and more. Gates open each evening at 4, and visitors are encouraged to arrive early because of some bridge construction in Benton. More information is available at BentonRodeo.com. And in sports, yesterday it was Spain over France 2-0 in World Cup action. Today it's England taking on defending champ Argentina, setting things up for Sunday's World Cup final in New Jersey. And the Crosscutters dropped a series opener in State College last night, 6-5. The Spikes took that first of three, and the next game at home for the Cutters will be Friday versus Trenton.
5: Valley weather. Hi, folks, and good Wednesday, another awesome day to be alive. Yesterday in the 90s, today in the 90s. Are you feeling it? Yeah. Little Canadian wildfire smoke in the sky today. Some cirrus clouds. Otherwise, classic summer. Appreciate it. Low to mid 90s. 72 tonight. Tomorrow, humidity starts dropping. Still a sunny day near 90 or better. But you'll notice on Friday, we're going to be in the 80s to near 90. Another sunny day with lower humidity. And make it a good week.
0: All right, Joe, thank you so much. 11 minutes after 8 o'clock, we've got sunshine and 79.
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Number one for classic hits, 93.3. And if you've been tossing and turning at night, you are definitely not alone. A new survey says 65% of people are struggling to sleep because of why? Yeah, the heat. 86% say their homes are, well, just too hot. And 6 out of 10 say their workplace feels like an oven. Summer's great until your pillow feels like it's fresh out of the dryer. It's been a cruel summer, one might say.

0: 93.3, 21 minutes after 8 o'clock. We've got sunshine and 79. Going to be a warm day today with an afternoon high in the mid to upper 90s. Sunny and very hot. Do what you got to do to stay cool. We are being joined in studio. We have a very special guest, of course, coming up this weekend. If you are unaware, it's the second annual River Valley Film Festival. And joining me is Corey Benet. Good morning to you, Corey.
1: Good morning. Thank you for having me.
0: Absolutely. Thank you for coming in this morning. Let's talk about the River Valley Film Festival. For those who may just be first hearing about this, share a little bit about the event.
1: Yeah, so we're going to be downtown in Williamsport again at the AMC Classic Williamsport 11. We have 35 films showcased over 13 screenings. So it's going to be a fun time coming down. We have panels this year, which will have some pretty big names coming out. We've got an 8-time Emmy Award winner, Bobby Yan, coming.
0: Okay.
1: We just announced, just confirmed, Sean Young will be on our grand jury.
0: Wow, fantastic.
1: Yeah.
0: Sean Young, I know her from, I mean, she's been in many, many films.
1: Yes.
0: Stripes, Blade Runner, Ace Ventura, Pet Detective.
1: Ace Ventura. The original Dune.
0: The original Dune, yep. Doctors in Love. I mean, she has quite the resume.
1: Yes, yeah. So she just happens to be friends with one of the other grand jury members, and he was talking to her, and she said, "I'm coming out." And so he said, "Hey, you want her to be on the jury?" I said, "Well, yeah, of course. So if she'll do it, I'll take her." So she's coming up. She's going to spend the weekend in town, and if you're checking out a movie, you might just be sitting next to, you know, famous Hollywood actress.
0: You might be. So let's talk about these movies. What can people expect to see?
1: Yeah, so we've got a wide range, documentaries. We've got narrative films, which are fiction, not, you know, as documentaries or nonfiction. We've got short films, which are under 40 minutes. And then we've got narrative features, which are about 90 minutes is what we try to keep to. Some of them are a little longer than that. But yeah, you'll have all kinds of opportunities to see films from Pennsylvania. We close the festival with a PA narrative shorts block with films from all over PA highlighting what we can do here.
0: Sure.
1: And that ties into our hometown filmmaking panel on Saturday at 10 a.m. It's hosted, both panels are hosted at the Otto Bookstore.
0: Okay.
1: So we've got a great partnership with John there. He's a good dude and
0: Just
1: kind of helps us out whenever he can. We are hosting that one, which the hometown filmmaking panel is just about making films wherever you are. You know, you might not have Hollywood infrastructure or whatever, but if you make a film in Williamsport, you're not going to look like all the other films because you're not using the same locations.
0: Right.
1: And then the Art of Film Publicity panel on Sunday. So once you've made that film, now what? You know, how do you get the attention? How do you actually get it out there? So it's going to be a really fun time, and you're going to get a lot of good knowledge from our panelists who are award-winning filmmakers, publicists, journalists, all kinds of people coming out. So,
0: yeah, you know, I don't want to say filmmaking is easy, but it has certainly become easier for somebody who wants to get into it to do it. I mean, people are filming movies on their iPhones.
1: Right. Yeah.
0: You know, it's not the, you know, whatever $30,000-$40,000 film cameras you need anymore. You can shoot a film on your iPhone.
1: Yeah, exactly. So, I mean, we even get submissions sometimes that, you know, they're like, "Oh, we filmed this all on my phone," and just you look at it and you're like, "Oh, this is actually pretty cool."
0: Yeah.
1: You know, it's the technology has gotten to a point where the barrier to entry has really collapsed quite a bit. So, you can, as long as you know how to light and, you know, edit and sound and do all those other things.
0: Like I said, it's not easy. I'm not saying I mean, there's obviously many things that go into it. But, the ability to be able to do it, I guess, is easier these days.
1: Absolutely, yeah.
0: So this all kicks off this Friday night. You have a red carpet event going on.
1: Yeah.
0: Let's talk about that.
1: Red Carpet Friday was inspired by Williamsport First Friday at La Cumming Arts, who we joined with them last year in 2025. We had a little delay in our start due to COVID. We were supposed to launch in 2020, but of course that kind of paused. But it all fell into place perfect. We met with La Cumming Arts last year, and they were like, "You're kind of doing what we want to do with the film office, so why not just join us?" So we did. And then that inspiration of Williamsport First Friday created Red Carpet Friday. So it's a street festival. It goes from 5 until 8 on Friday, this coming Friday. And then our opening night film starts at 8 o'clock. We'll have DJ Pat MX out on the street playing some music. We'll have the red carpet. We'll have vendors. We'll have food. It's going to feel just like Hollywood.
0: Wow, that's fantastic. So who's really the brainchild of, I mean, who brought this to life here?
1: It was me.
0: Okay.
1: So when I moved to LA in 2014, the plan was to find something that I could bring back to the community. I love Williamsport. I know a lot of people don't say that, but I love Williamsport. Okay. It's my hometown, and I always wanted to bring something back here. And it was August 2019, sitting on my brother's porch, and he was grilling, and it just hit me. I should start a film festival here. I love the film community. I love the local community. Why not bring them together? So that was it. And the next day I went downtown and was talking to local business owners about a film festival and had no real clue what I was going to do, but I knew I was going to do it. So just started running.
0: Wow, that's amazing. You know that this was your brainchild, and you've actually been able to see it come to fruition now in its second year, and even bigger and better than it was the first year. And I suspect that's your plans each and every year to make it bigger and better.
1: Yes, hopefully.
0: All right. So, what else can you tell me about the weekend?
1: Yeah. So, like I said, there's 35 screenings or 35 films. So we've got all kinds of things, like I said, if you want to check out anything like that. The panels are going to be great. We have some parties. Our closing night and award ceremony is going to be at the Stonehouse. That's 7 o'clock start on Sunday.
0: Okay.
1: And that is open to the public. You guys just make sure you call the Stonehouse to RSVP so that they know how many people are going to be there. And they'll book you a table and all that. And we have an after party opening night at the Bullfrog Brewery.
0: Okay.
1: So we'll be kind of popping over there and hanging out. So you want to hang out with, you know, the actors and filmmakers and everybody that's in town, that's the place to be.
0: Boy, a lot going on this weekend.
1: Yeah, it's going to be a long weekend, but it's a fun one.
0: Where can people go to get more information?
1: Yeah, you can go to rivervalleyfilmfestival.com. And that's got everything. You can see a digital program. We've got our full lineup of selections, the schedule. You can even buy a t-shirt if you want.
0: Oh, that would be nice.
1: Yeah.
0: Well, thanks for coming in, Corey. Yeah. That's Corey Benet, right? Yes. I got the last name right, from the River Valley Film Festival. Yep. It kicks off this Friday night. Once again, that website for people to grab the info. Yep.
1: RiverValleyFilmFestival.com. And you can also find us at lycomingarts.org. And just go under the film office drop down.
0: All right, Corey, have a great weekend.
1: Thank you. You too.
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0: 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Weird Al did a great parody of that. Another one, Rides the Bus. 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
2: Good morning, I'm Barbara Evans in for Freddie Hammer with this 93.3 WBZD update. A 77-year-old woman from Williamsport suffered serious injuries in a three-vehicle crash Monday afternoon in Loyal Sauk Township. State police say Barbara Stackhouse was driving a Toyota Corolla when it collided with a pickup truck near the East 3rd Street entrance to Interstate 180 West around noon on Monday. Firefighters broke a window to free Stackhouse, who was briefly trapped. She and the pickup driver were taken to UPMC Williamsport, and her condition has not been released. Sunbury City Council has unanimously approved an agreement allowing city police to participate in immigration and customs enforcement, ICE's 287G program. According to the Daily Item, the 5-0 vote followed more than 45 minutes of public comment from supporters and opponents. The program allows police to assist with limited immigration enforcement while receiving possible federal funding, equipment, and salary reimbursements. Students attending Pennsylvania State Universities will pay about $172 more per semester under a tuition increase approved by the Pennsylvania State System of Higher Education. At the same time, officials announced a new program that will provide free tuition beginning next year for qualifying low-income Pennsylvania students who receive both federal Pell Grants and state grants. 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Senior citizens take center stage today at the Lycoming County Fair in Hughesville with free admission for those 65 and older with valid ID. The fair opens at 4 o'clock, the rides start at 5, and evening events include horse and swine shows, a tractor pull, and live music. And sports, World Cup action is narrowing down to the final four teams. Spain defeated France yesterday 2-1. 2-0, putting them, Spain, in the finals on Sunday. And the second finalist will be decided this afternoon when England takes on defending champ Argentina. Valley
3: weather. Hi, folks, and good Wednesday. Another awesome day to be alive. Yesterday in the 90s, today in the 90s. Are you feeling it? Yeah. Little Canadian wildfire smoke in the sky today. Some cirrus clouds. Otherwise, classic summer. Appreciate it. Low to mid-90s. 72 tonight. Tomorrow, humidity starts dropping. Still a sunny day near 90 or better. But you'll notice on Friday, we're going to be in the 80s to near 90. Another sunny day with lower humidity, and make it a good week.
0: Joe, thank you so much. 8:39. We've got sunshine and 81 already, and happening as we speak, well, not this very moment, but going on this week at the Millbrook Playhouse in Mill Hall, it's The Wedding Singer, the musical, of course, based on the hit movie The Wedding Singer that starred Adam Sandler. I got a pair of tickets. If you would like to go to one of the shows, they're running now through July 19th. You can give me a phone call right now at 570-327-9331, 888-468-4933, color 5. Wins the tickets.
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0: 51, classic hits, 93.3, sunshine, and 82. Warming up into the mid to upper 90s today. Going to be a scorcher. Stay cool out there. We've got birthdays for you. Celebrities celebrating today. They include Ian Armitage, young actor from Young Sheldon, Big Little Lies, Paw Patrol, the movie. He's 18 today. Actor Taylor Kinney from Chicago Fire, celebrating 45. Actress Diane Kruger, National Treasure movies. Inglourious Bastard, she's 50 today. What a great movie that is, by the way. Gabriel Iglesias, the comedian, he's celebrating 50 today. Actor, you knew him best as David from Beverly Hills 90210. I'm talking about Brian Austin Green. He's 53 today. Actor Scott Foley from Scream 3. Also Felicity, The Last Templar. He's 54 today. Comedian Eddie Griffin is celebrating 58. The drummer and son of Led Zeppelin drummer John Bonham, Jason Bonham, is celebrating his 60th today. Actor, director Forrest Whitaker is celebrating 65 today. Actor Willie Ames, remember him from TV's Eight is Enough? He was also on Charles in Charge. He's 66 today. Guitarist for the band Chickenfoot, Deep Purple. He's played with Mick Jagger. He's a solo artist as well, a phenomenal guitar player. Joe Satriani is celebrating 70 today. Singer Alicia Bridges, I Love the Nightlife, is 73. Actor Terry O'Quinn was on the miniseries Lost, was in the movie Old School, been on the TV show Hawaii Five-0. He's been in a lot, actually. 74 today. Drummer for the Ramones, Marky Ramone, is 74 today. Former Minnesota governor and pro wrestler Jesse the Body Ventura is 75. Trevor Horn from Yes and the Buggles is 77 today. Former drummer Leonard Skinner fame Artemis Pyle, he's celebrating his 78th birthday today. Singer Linda Ronstadt, legendary vocalist, celebrating 80. And singer guitarist for the band Moby Grape, Peter Lewis, is 81. In the Susquehanna Valley, a happy third anniversary to Joe and Jesse Waltz of Montoursville. And celebrating 65 years of wedded bliss today, David and Marianne Albert of Trout Run. Happy anniversary.
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8: weather. Hi, folks, and good Wednesday. Another awesome day to be alive. Yesterday in the 90s, today in the 90s. Are you feeling it? Yeah. Little Canadian wildfire smoke in the sky today. Some cirrus clouds. Otherwise, classic summer. Appreciate it. Low to mid-90s. 72 tonight. Tomorrow, humidity starts dropping. Still a sunny day near 90 or better. But you'll notice on Friday, we're going to be in the 80s to near 90. Another sunny day with lower humidity. And make it a good week.

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0: 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Classic hits, 93.3. Time for me to go. Kelly E. up next, and she's got my three songs coming your way at 11:25, plus another opportunity to win tickets to see Weird Al Yankovic in concert at Hershey Park. Listen for that Weird Al music montage. Be the correct caller, and you instantly win. And what else does she got coming up? Oh, yeah, another opportunity to qualify in the Make a Splash giveaway with Man-Made Pool. So a busy midday with Kelly E. on the way. Thank you so much for making the Jake Michaels Morning Show a part of your day, and I'll join you right back here tomorrow morning anytime after 5 a.m.
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The Bengals eternal flame on 93.3 WBZD. Good morning. How you doing today? Middle of the week already. It's going to be hot again today because it's summertime. A little too hot for me, but okay. Whatever. We'll get through it. Here's Peter Gabriel, Sledgehammer.

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0: to tower that song. John Travolta, Olivia Newton-John, you're the one that I want. So what is going on? How you feeling today? Coming up, we have tickets to give away. So keep it tuned if you want to win tickets to go see Weird Al. Bigger and Weirder Tour 2026 coming to the Giant Center in Hershey. That show is Friday, July 31st. Be listening for the Weird Al music montage. When you hear it, you got to be caller 9 and you instantly win. You got to have a current email address to get these tickets. So keep it tuned for that. And also, this morning, Jake had a gentleman in from the Millbrook Playhouse and Corey Bonet and gave us tickets to give to you, the Wedding Singer musical. What? I love The Wedding Singer with Adam Sandler, Drew Barrymore. Love that movie. But I have a pair of tickets for that show, too. So be listening to win those. And we'll do my three songs. We have tickets for Knoebels Grove, $40, and ride tickets for Knoebels. We're going to give those away. So keep it tuned for that. And you want to be listening for the Make a Splash Sounder, too, to try to get in there, win that beer. And also get registered for that pool package from Man-Made Pools. All kinds of stuff happening here. Lots of summer fun to be had for all. And we have your weather. It's coming up after the break.
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9: Weather. Hi, folks, and good Wednesday. Another awesome day to be alive. Yesterday in the 90s, today in the 90s. Are you feeling it? Yeah. Little Canadian wildfire smoke in the sky today. Some cirrus clouds. Otherwise, classic summer. Appreciate it. Low to mid 90s. 72 tonight. Tomorrow, humidity starts dropping. Still a sunny day near 90 or better. But you'll notice on Friday, we're going to be in the 80s to near 90. Another sunny day with lower humidity. And make it a good week.
0: All right, right now we have lots of sunshine out there. It is currently 84 degrees. I got to apologize. Corey Bonet was not here with the Millbrook Playhouse. He was here with the River Valley Film Festival. So apologies for that mistake. I know. Can you believe I made a mistake? It's so uncommon.

0: Yes, the heat is definitely on today. It's supposed to be high 98 for your Wednesday. So hopefully the AC is on. It's National Hot Dog Day. Why do people have to ruin hot dogs by telling us what's in them? I don't want to know. Don't tell me. I love hot dogs.
1: Just when Joey Chestnut finally convinced America to take a break from hot dogs, National Hot Dog Day is here.
2: Uh-oh.
1: And if Joey hasn't done enough damage to the hot dog's reputation already, today we're here to tell you what's actually inside one.
3: This can't be good.
1: First, let's start with mechanically separated meat. 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Think less farm-to-table and more livestock-inspired toothpaste.
3: Gross.
1: Then come those little bits of fat and connective tissue no one wanted to eat. Odds and ends, the culinary equivalent of a movie's deleted scenes. Pair those with a bunch of questionable preservatives like sodium nitrite, and the dog starts to look somewhat appetizing, instead of 50 shades of gastrointestinal nightmares.
4: I'm scared.
1: Then there's modified food starch, corn syrup, dextrose, and tons of weird powders that get blended, stuffed into casings, and perfectly emulsified so that every bite jiggles like a twerking fool. Finally, they're vacuum sealed, shipped across the country, and somehow still have a shelf life longer than Keith Richards. So the next time someone hands you a hot dog, remember that you're not eating mystery meat. You're consuming a carefully engineered meat paste that's been pressurized, polished by food science, and squeezed into a creepy edible tube.
5: Oh, that's much better.
1: Happy National Hot Dog Day. Now, if you'll excuse me, I'm somehow both hungry and deeply uncomfortable.
0: Do you believe that? I don't believe that. I'm Googling it right now. What is in a hot dog? How are hot dogs made? Google it. I love them. I don't believe that.
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0: You can get the gift of life. The American Red Cross, there's a blood shortage right now, the national blood shortage emergency, and they're urging people to give blood as soon as possible. The American Red Cross said blood demand is high. Donations have fallen over the past few months. The shortage is serious for platelets, type O positive, and B negative. And if you're able, head to a Red Cross blood drive near you. There's a couple coming up here next week, Monday through Wednesday. There's a blood mobile somewhere in the Susquehanna Valley. Just go to redcrossblood.org now. 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That's redcrossblood.org. Coming up noon to 1, it's Kelly's Cafe. 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Click on Kelly's Cafe. 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

0: Classic Hits 93.3 WBZD, Roxette with the look. Do you have the smell? I'm reading here that people have started ditching deodorant. They are going all natural to save money and avoid chemicals. Scores of women have stopped shaving their pits, calling it a waste of time. It like takes literally like 5 minutes to shave the pits. Many are showering more to avoid smelling bad. Some people have stopped using deodorant because they say it costs too much. Well, listen, it's hot outside. It is hot. You cannot be walking around smelling like a hoagie shop. Just put some deodorant on. Buy the cheapest there is. I don't know. But, yeah, it's not the time to be ditching deodorant. Or go, just don't stand next to me, all right? Or if you need some deodorant, I'll buy you some deodorant. I shouldn't say that. I'll be buying everybody deodorant. But dang it, I would do it. Coming up, we have my three songs. Hang out and see if you can figure out the common theme today. No, it's not deodorant. We also have your weather on the way.
1: 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The grand prize winner will be drawn Monday, August 10th, 2026. 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
6: Weather. Hi, folks, and good Wednesday. Another awesome day to be alive. Yesterday in the 90s, today in the 90s. Are you feeling it? Yeah. Little Canadian wildfire smoke in the sky today. Some cirrus clouds. Otherwise, classic summer. Appreciate it. Low to mid-90s. 72 tonight. Tomorrow, humidity starts dropping. Still a sunny day near 90 or better. But you'll notice on Friday, we're going to be in the 80s to near 90. Another sunny day with lower humidity, and make it a good week.
0: Yes, lower humidity sounds just good. Great. Right now, it is mostly sunny. 91 degrees at 1127. WBCT. And it's time for my three songs. Three songs with something in common. There's something that connects them. You got to figure out what it is. So what you do, you think you know what it is. You got to be caller five. You get the answer right. That's how you win the WBZD prize pack. It has some Utz brand snacks in there, Pepsi products, and we're throwing in $40 in ride tickets to Knoebels. So we're going to throw those in the prize pack too. So it could be anything. It could be numbers. It could be food. It could be colors. Literally anything. ZD, figure it out. It's my three songs.

0: Those three songs have something in common. Did you pick up on the common theme? Call me up and take a guess. You never know. You might be right, but you do got to be caller 5 at 327-9331 or 1-888-468-4933. Caller 5 with the right answer. You're going to score that WBZD prize pack, and we'll put you in there for that drawing for that Watson Inn gift card, too. And we'll draw a winner for that Friday around noon, the Watson Inn gift card. So caller 5 with the right answer. You win. Good luck.
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0: 93.3, you are lucky caller number 5. 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
6: Is it school or academic concepts?
0: Yes, yes, I'll take it. Subjects, academic concepts, yeah, all right. So you had the best of time, why sticks, it says tonight, tonight, we make history. And then you had ABC, the Jackson 5, they mentioned arithmetic. And then, of course, Thomas Dolby with blinding me with science. Who am I talking to?
6: Lori Manifold.
0: Lori, what was your favorite subject in school, can you remember?
6: Boy, I got to think about that.
0: Mine was lunch.
6: Yeah, mine was lunch too, but probably maybe science.
0: Science, all right. Where are you calling from today?
6: Watsontown.
0: Just hang on so I can get your information, okay?

0: 93.3 WBZD. Coming up this afternoon, I have tickets for the Millbrook Playhouse for the Wedding Singer musical. I love that movie. We're going to give those tickets away. We also have tickets for Anastasia the musical. That show's coming up Friday, and that one's at the Journey Bank Community Arts Center. So we'll give some of those tickets away, too. And, of course, be listening for Make a Splash. Cue to call. And caller 9, you win that beer, that Kona Big Wave, and we get you registered for the grand prize drawing. And that is on Monday, August 10th. So be listening for your chance to get registered for that. We also have Kelly's Cafe, noon to one. 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Click on Kelly's Cafe. You can get your request in that way, too. And we have news coming up at noon with Barbara Evans filling in for Freddie Hammer this week. And we also have your national news with Fox News. That's on the way.
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got a request from Sam Prasant. She says, I am on vacation after today. Go, Sam. Happy vacay to you, girl. Showing here some Lover Boy working for the weekend on WBZD.

93.3 WBZD. So do you want to go to the Millbrook Playhouse and see The Wedding Singer? It's a musical. The Wedding Singer musical. How about this? Did you see The Wedding Singer, the movie? I love it. With Adam Sandler. Remember the part where they were on the airplane and the rock singer picked up the microphone and made an announcement on the airplane? What rock singer was it that appeared in The Wedding Singer in the airplane scene, if you can remember that? Tell me, get it right, and you'll win a pair of tickets to go see The Wedding Singer musical at the Millbrook Playhouse. Call me up right now.

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1: Billy Idol.
0: Billy Idol, yes. Yes, you just got yourself a pair of tickets to go to the Wedding Singer musical, the Millbrook Playhouse. Congratulations. Who are you?
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0: 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That's Saturday, 11 to 2. It's going to be at the Warrior Run Area Fire Department, Watsontown Fire Station at 1125 Main Street. 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

0: This has been a test of the emergency alert system originating from WBZD, Muncie, Pennsylvania. The broadcasters and cable operators of your area, in voluntary cooperation with the Federal Communications Commission and other agencies, have developed this system to keep you informed in the event of an emergency. WBZD serves Muncie and the communities of the Susquehanna Valley. If this had been an actual emergency, you would have been given emergency information or instructions. This concludes this test of the emergency alert system.
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5: Valley weather.
6: Couple of things we're noticing. One, we do see some smoke and haze out there from the wildfires from Ontario. They're drifting south, and they're going to be over the Williamsport area not only this afternoon, but Thursday and Friday as well, heading into the weekend. That may curtail temperatures just a little bit, but we're still going to be talking a heat wave. Yesterday, you got into the upper 90s. Once again today, you'll be in the upper 90s. That'll be the case on Thursday as well. Heading into Friday, slightly cooler. Highs will be in the low 90s. Then the weekend's here. So are some rain showers. We're going to be looking at scattered showers Saturday and early Sunday. Highs over the weekend, seasonal, mid to low 80s.
7: All right. Thanks, Kurt. It is hazy out there for sure, but it is hot for sure. It is 91 degrees right now at 2, not 2, but 12, 29.
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7: Got a request from Michelle up there in Trout Run. She wants to hear some DeBarge, Rhythm of the Night. Here you go, Michelle. Have a good one.

0: 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The grand prize includes a Hayward Pro Series filter, the ladder, liner, pool kit, and winter cover. 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
2: 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I said, "Marge, put your face back where it belongs. 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

it is hot out there. Wouldn't you like to have your pool, and your own pool in your backyard that you just go cool off in? I would. Heck, I just need a friend with a pool. That's what I need, really. But anyways, we're giving you a chance to win that 15 Carvin Diamond Series above ground pool package. It's valued more than

am playing your requests, serving them up until 1 o'clock. Got a request from Muncie, from Jerry. He won the hear. Don Henley, Dirty Laundry. Here you go, Jerry. Oh, that just reminds me, I have laundry to do when I go home. Have a great day.

0: 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You're caller 9.
1: Wow, okay.
0: Yeah, good for you. You just got yourself a pair of tickets to go see Weird Al. He is coming to Hershey, to the Giant Center, Friday, July 31st. So you got those tickets. What's your name?
1: Jerry McCaslin.
0: And where are you calling from, Jerry?
1: South Williamsport.
0: He had to think about where he lived. I mean, I do it all the time. I forget where I'm at half the time, but that's okay, Jerry. He was the right caller. He scored those tickets, and we have more to give away. Weird Al, he is definitely weird. You want to be listening for the music montage. When you hear it, you got to be caller 9. You're going to score a pair of tickets to go see the King of Musical Parody live in concert. And he is going to be, like I said, in Hershey at the Giant Center on Friday, July 31st. We have more tickets. 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

0: That's Friends, Raspberry Beret on 93.3 WBZD. So I'm reading a story here about a Kentucky boy. He has claimed a Guinness World Record after completing a hopscotch course in under 50 seconds. His name's Daxter Hunter. He's 9 years old. He drew and finished a numbered 10-square hopscotch course in 48.27 seconds. And it earned him the record. So good for him. His father and brother, they're also in the Guinness. They hold some titles there in the Guinness World Records. He said his dad got one for biking the most states. His brother got one just a few months back. So that's why he wanted to try it. And he did. He tried it. And he was determined. And he got that hopscotch record. Remember hopscotch when we were kids? We would draw it on the sidewalk. And kind of like Foursquare. Remember Foursquare? Kind of like pickleball. Is that kind of like pickleball? I don't know. But hopscotch, we should draw one for your kids and see if they know what to even do. And then show them how it's done. It'll amaze them.
1: 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The grand prize winner will be drawn Monday, August 10th, 2026. 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
8: Valley weather. Couple of things we're noticing. One, we do see some smoke and haze out there from the wildfires from Ontario. They are drifting south, and they're going to be over the Williamsport area not only this afternoon, but Thursday and Friday as well, heading into the weekend. That may curtail temperatures just a little bit, but we're still going to be talking a heat wave. Yesterday, you got into the upper 90s. Once again today, you'll be in the upper 90s. That'll be the case on Thursday as well. Heading into Friday, slightly cooler. Highs will be in the low 90s. Then the weekend's here. So are some rain showers. We're going to be looking at scattered showers Saturday and early Sunday. Highs over the weekend, seasonal, mid to low 80s.
0: All right, thanks, Kerr. Right now, mostly sunny, 95 degrees at 128.

National Hot Dog Day and the National Hot Dog and Sausage Council. They want to clear something up right now, once and for all. They said a hot dog is not a sandwich. It's not a sandwich. Well, I mean, it's between two pieces of bread. Yeah, it's not really bread. It's a bun, but it's still bread. Not a sandwich. There you go. Something we all needed to know. Right now, Zaha.

0: Lady on 93.3 WBZD. Well, Anastasia the Musical is happening at Journey Bank Community Arts Center coming up this Friday. 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But Anastasia the Musical this Friday, 7:30. 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

0: All right, come on, feel the noise on 93.3 WBZD. Well, there is a national blood shortage emergency. We are being urged to give blood as soon as possible. The American Red Cross says blood demand is high and donations have fallen over the past few months. The shortage is serious for platelets, types O positive and B negative. So if you're able, head to a Red Cross blood drive near you. There's one coming up Friday, 10 to 2 o'clock at the First United Methodist Church in South Market Street in Muncie. Monday from 1:30 till 6 at the Trinity Episcopal Church at 844 West 4th Street in Williamsport. And there's others too. 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And you can even set up your appointment. Line up your appointment and find a blood drive close to you. Just go to redcrossblood.org.
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1: Thank you.
0: You are welcome. And who am I talking to?
1: Bradley, right?
0: All right, well, congratulations. You got that 12-pack of Kona Big Wave beer. We're going to put you in for that drawing, too, for the pool package. Valued at over $8,000 from AMA Pools, and we're doing that drawing on August 10th. So good for you. Where are you calling from?
1: Jersey Shore.
0: Bradley needs to sound more excited, doesn't he? I mean, if I won, I don't win anything. If I called in and I won a 12-pack of beer, I'd be like, yeah! Woo! Everybody come on! We're having a party. Yeah! That's how I would act anyways, but I know he's excited. He's holding out. He's holding out on me. I know he is, and he's hoping that he wins that 15-foot carbon diamond series above ground pool package valued at more than $8,000. So he's going in there for that drawing. He's also getting that 12-pack of Kona Big Wave beer. 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
8: Couple of things we're noticing. One, we do see some smoke and haze out there from the wildfires from Ontario. They're drifting south, and they're going to be over the Williamsport area not only this afternoon, but Thursday and Friday as well, heading into the weekend. That may curtail temperatures just a little bit, but we're still going to be talking a heat wave. Yesterday, you got into the upper 90s. Once again today, you'll be in the upper 90s. That'll be the case on Thursday as well. Heading into Friday, slightly cooler. Highs will be in the low 90s. Then the weekend's here. So are some rain showers. We're going to be looking at scattered showers Saturday and early Sunday. Highs over the weekend, seasonal, mid to low 80s.
0: All right, that sounds a lot better to me. Thanks, Kurt. Sunny, 96 right now at 224. W.

0: la carte and wings. Maybe I'm amazed on 93.3 WBZD. So I'm reading this story. A 63-year-old Illinois resident, he was recently injured by a toilet seat. John Brock fell off the seat and was injured while visiting a Harrisburg, Pennsylvania Waffle House. He has filed a federal lawsuit. He says his seat was damaged and was not bolted. Waffle House says Brock was improperly seated and that the seat was not at fault. So there you go. Filing suit because a toilet seat was not bolted properly. That's what he's saying anyways. I just wondered if he ever got the waffles. I mean, I'm food driven. What can I say? But it doesn't say. Did he get his waffles?
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0: Wednesday afternoon. I am out of here. Hey, Sean Kerr is up next, so don't go anywhere. He has some great tunes to get you through the rest of your day. And make sure you wake up tomorrow morning with the Jake Michaels Morning Show. Your chance to win a gift card to Eelers on the Water with Jake at game time around 7:25-ish. And Barb Evans doing news duty. She's filling in for Freddie Hamer this week, so she'll be here and she has you covered with local news. I'll be back to hang out at any time tomorrow after 10 a.m. Until then, enjoy the rest of your Wednesday. Stay cool. I know that's what everybody's saying. Stay cool and stay hydrated.
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Hello, late afternoon, Sean Carey. Kelly will be back tomorrow, no worries, after the Jake Michaels Morning Show. She'll have another round of real news, fake news in the 1 p.m. hour with 93.3.

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8: A couple of things we're noticing. One, we do see some smoke and haze out there from the wildfires from Ontario. They're drifting south, and they're going to be over the Williamsport area not only this afternoon, but Thursday and Friday as well, heading into the weekend. That may curtail temperatures just a little bit, but we're still going to be talking a heat wave. Yesterday, you got into the upper 90s. Once again today, you'll be in the upper 90s. That'll be the case on Thursday as well. Heading into Friday, slightly cooler. Highs will be in the low 90s. Then the weekend's here. So are some rain showers. We're going to be looking at scattered showers Saturday and early Sunday. Highs over the weekend, seasonal, mid to low 80s.

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0: 93.3 WBZD and Go West, and you can go to the Hidden Creek Campground in Allenwood, bring the family out for their Kids Safety Day and Touch a Truck event on Saturday beginning at 11 a.m. Lots of local first responders will be representing their outfits to give you the information on how they serve and protect 24/7, 365. Also, there will be a canine unit, heavy equipment on display, food and refreshments, all to benefit Transitions of PA and its mission to end human trafficking. 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More details on this event and other stuff going on this weekend around the Valley, check out the event calendar at WBZD.com.
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0: 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How about this? 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
10: Valley weather.
11: A couple of things we're noticing. One, we do see some smoke and haze out there from the wildfires from Ontario. They are drifting south, and they're going to be over the Williamsport area not only this afternoon, but Thursday and Friday as well, heading into the weekend. That may curtail temperatures just a little bit, but we're still going to be talking a heat wave. Yesterday, you got into the upper 90s. Once again today, You'll be in the upper 90s. That'll be the case on Thursday as well. Heading into Friday, slightly cooler. Highs will be in the low 90s. Then the weekend's here. So are some rain showers. We're going to be looking at scattered showers Saturday and early Sunday. Highs over the weekend, seasonal, mid to low 80s.

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0: WBZD keeping you in the loop on what's going on, the people, places, and activities that make the Valley great. The Family Day event is this Saturday at the American Legion Post 104 on Broad Street in Montoursville from 10 until 4. Live entertainment from our great friends Raising Cane. They'll be rocking from 1 to 4. Representatives from Fire Department Station 20 and the Korean War veterans will be on hand, as well as scouts. Also, working up that appetite, dunk tank, photo booth, and also the burgers and ice cream. They'll serve it up from 10 to 4 at the Legion in Montoursville. That's 10 to 4 Saturday for their annual Family Day. 93.3.
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a mighty long time, but I'm here to tell you, there's something else. 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

0: 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All right? 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We'll let you know if it's true or false. And it's true. Greatest hits of all time. We'll keep them rolling after our toasty forecast.
1: 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Kona Big Wave is an American blonde golden ale with tropical fruit notes. It's liquid aloha in every sip. 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The grand prize winner will be drawn Monday, August 10th, 2026. 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
7: Couple of things we're noticing. One, we do see some smoke and haze out there from the wildfires from Ontario. They are drifting south, and they're going to be over the Williamsport area not only this afternoon, but Thursday and Friday as well, heading into the weekend. That may curtail temperatures just a little bit, but we're still going to be talking a heat wave. Yesterday, you got into the upper 90s. Once again today, you'll be in the upper 90s. That'll be the case on Thursday as well. Heading into Friday, slightly cooler. Highs will be in the low 90s. Then the weekend's here. So are some rain showers. We're going to be looking at scattered showers Saturday and early Sunday. Highs over the weekend, seasonal, mid to low 80s.

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1: 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The Millbrook Playhouse continues its 83rd season with the Broadway hit The Wedding Singer. It's 1985, and rock star wannabe Robbie Hart is New Jersey's favorite wedding singer. He's the life of the party until his own fiancée leaves him at the altar. Shot through the heart, Robbie makes every wedding as disastrous as his own. Enter Julia, a winsome waitress who wins his affection, but as luck would have it, Julia is about to be married to a Wall Street shark, and unless Robbie can pull off the performance of a decade, the girl of his dreams will be gone forever. Based on the 1988 film starring Adam Sandler, The Wedding Singer takes us back to a time when hair was big, collars were up, and The Wedding Singer might just be the coolest guy in the room. Running now through July 19th on the Ryan Main Stage. 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

0: for tickets and more information. Just say yes to the most romantic musical in 20 years. Don't miss it.
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0: Rob Thomas and Matchbox 20, their 97 breakthrough, Push, 93.3 WBZD, late afternoon. And Sean, and have you qualified yet for our super fun summertime prize package? 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
4: weather. It's turning orange out there as smoke from Canadian and Minnesota wildfires starts to filter into Pennsylvania. Hey, it's meteorologist Jeremy Lawan with your Central Pennsylvania forecast from WNEP-TV. Air quality is quickly degrading. We're already in that unhealthy for some range, and tomorrow all day we could be in that unhealthy for everyone range. So try to limit your time outdoors, not just because of the particulate matter in the air, that's ash and other debris from the smoke here at the surface, but also because it's going to be hot again tomorrow. Temperatures surging to near 90 degrees. It could make it a heat wave out in central Pennsylvania. We've already had 2 days in a row at or above 90 degrees. WBZ.

Enjoy a free round of golf on us, and not just for you, but for three of your buddies, too, at White Deer Golf Complex Montgomery, the home of 36 holes of championship golf. And we'll also throw in a case of Michelob Ultra Slim cans from E.H. Kleckner Incorporated. Kelly, on Friday in the midday, will announce the Michelob Ultra White Deer Golf tee time. And when she does, that'll be time for you to call in and win with 93.3.

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0: 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Jakey will be back in tomorrow morning, and at that time, we'll resume qualifying for our summertime prize package, an amazing 15-foot carbon diamond series above-ground pool package. 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Ted Bennett's got the Wednesday night classic hit session all set, ready to go for you. So enjoy your time with Teddy B, and we'll see you tomorrow after 3, after Kelly.
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0: Rupert Holmes on 93.3 WBZD, and that is the escape tune, the Pina Colada tune. Hey, you're hanging out with Ted Bennett with Totally Awesome 80s and Kent Jones on Saturday night from 7 o'clock until midnight. You're going to get the top 15 artists of the 1980s. That means you're going to hear John Mellencamp, Lionel Richie, Michael Jackson, and more. 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
4: It's turning orange out there as smoke from Canadian and Minnesota wildfires starts to filter into Pennsylvania. Hey, it's meteorologist Jeremy Lewan with your Central Pennsylvania forecast from WNEP-TV. Air quality is quickly degrading. We're already in that unhealthy for some range, and tomorrow all day we could be in that unhealthy for everyone range. So try to limit your time outdoors, not just because of the particulate matter in the air, that's ash and other debris from the smoke here at the surface, but also because it's going to be hot again tomorrow. Temperatures surging to near 90 degrees. It could make it a heat wave out in central Pennsylvania. We've already had 2 days in a row at or above 90 degrees. Tomorrow could make it 3, and that would make it an official heat wave. So try to limit your time outdoors. If you are working outside, wear a mask and also take frequent breaks inside in the cooler and cleaner air. It's going to be stormy and showery on Saturday. That should help to clear some of the smoke out. And by Sunday, things are looking better. We should turn sunny and the smoke should be out of the skies by then. I'm meteorologist Jeremy Lewan. I hope you have a safe rest of your week. WBZ.

0: 93.3 WBZD calling out for Sherry is Steve Perry. We're calling you to have a good time, a barbecue chicken dinner. How about that? 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

0: 93.3 WBZD, their Starship, along with Ted Bennett. Partly cloudy, smoke from wildfires can reduce air quality tonight. A low down to 65. Tomorrow, hot, less humid. Hazy sunshine, smoke from the wildfires will again create reduced air quality. High of 92. Then on Friday, partly sunny with a high of 89 degrees.
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